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0: 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Kirk Hammett of Metallica with Gibson TV talking about his beloved guitar, a Flying V, that he did all those amazing songs with and all those amazing riffs. Kirk Hammett, Metallica on The Morning X.
1: Yeah, this is the one that started it all. This is the one that I used to sit in my bedroom with. This guitar has been stolen from me twice, and I've managed to get it back. It's been lost. Die by My Hand was written on this guitar when I was 17 years old. Ride the Lightning, Master of Puppets, and Justice for All, and the Black Album were written on this guitar. All the guitar solos on Kill 'Em All were done on this guitar. All the guitar solos on Ride the Lightning were done on this guitar.
0: Amazing what one guitar can do for you, right? Kirk Hammett, Metallica. This is your rock show. Talk to you in the morning, 6 till 10, right here on The Morning X.
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14: 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Peoria.

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0: 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Join me every single morning, 6 till 10, cranking the rock loud and proud, pumping out rock show tickets at 8 o'clock, listen and win, talking about rock news, celebrity sleaze, dumbass news at 7:50, and on some days, we talk to rock stars, recently talking to Brent Smith of Shinedown, so many great shows of this band in our 27 years here on The X, Brent talking about how he became a singer and all the influences that went with it, Brent Smith, Shinedown.
1: So, I mean, I think when I look back at it, the early part of my teen years, I really started to understand the dynamic of melody,
0: right,
1: and how you could actually use your voice as an instrument. And I think Otis Redding still to this day teaches me that on a daily basis.
0: Well, that is that's an amazing story. Thank you for sharing that, by the way. And by the way, kudos to your dad. That is an awesome, that's an awesome move as a dad, right? It's pretty awesome. My dad did some
1: stuff.
0: Yeah,
1: he totally walked in and I'll never forget. He walked in and he's like, "Brent, I have no idea what these people are so mad about." Because I was listening to all this punk rock,
0: right,
1: and all this grind and like thrash, and he's like, "I have no idea why is everything so bad?"
0: Right. Totally get it. Similar story for me. I was 12 and cranking Van Halen religiously in my bedroom, and my dad came in one day, and he's a music guy, and he had his guitar, he had his Gibson, and he said, "Hey, let's sit down. I want to play something." And it was Johnny Cash.
1: Man. You know. I said, "The Man in Black, dude. You cannot go wrong with The Man in Black."
0: Never. Brent Smith, Shinedown, joining us here on The Morning X. We talk to rock stars. We do. And join me every...
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0: 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Unless you're on stage singing as a rock star. A lot of chafing going on, a little rubbing and irritation. So careful. Hey, The Rock continues next right here on The X. We love you.

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1: 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Just play the game one way. You hit a ball in the gap, run. 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

0: 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Mandatory Millinery at 7:30, Dumbass News 7:50, and on certain days, we talk to rock stars. Wolfgang Van Halen, as you know, spent some time with us here on The Morning X, talking about his new album, his new song, his life in general. And we asked Wolfgang Van Halen an interesting question. What was the first concert you ever went to? That had been unique for you, right? Because being
1: Van Halen, probably.
0: Yeah, right.
1: Probably in the womb, in probably.
0: Right. Yeah.
1: But I mean, the first concert I was like, I want to go to this was Britney Spears.
0: Wow. Nice.
1: I think I was in first grade or kindergarten, and we went, and when we got to our seats, I was sitting next to two girls from my class who we knew each other, I didn't know her, and I was mortified. I was like, they're gonna make fun of me at school.
0: So I'm gonna ask Roxy the same question, but my first concert ever was in the building right next door here, and it was your dad's band.
1: Awesome.
0: So, and I went with a buddy of mine, and it was the 84 tour. So, it was like seeing God, and it just absolutely changed my life. And I'm not kidding. I just want to say this: without seeing that concert, I'm not sure I would have gotten into rock radio. And I mean that sincerely. It was a magical evening on every level, because the album was number one in the country. Jump was number one, and the Panama video had just come out, I think. So I just want to say that that was a magical night for me. So
1: legendary. Yeah.
0: Yeah, for sure.
1: You know, I think but if it was like, if I'm sure somebody's disappointed going, no, Britney Spears. if I have to think about it, I think it was in like middle school, where it was like a band I wanted to see. I went with my friends. I saw the Hives.
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Pearl Jam. Yup. Five Finger Death Punch. Yeah. Nirvana. Yup. We got you. 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

0: 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Kirk Hammett of Metallica with Gibson TV talking about his beloved guitar, a Flying V, that he did all those amazing songs with and all those amazing riffs. Kirk Hammett, Metallica on The Morning X.
1: Yeah, this is the one that started it all. This is the one that I used to sit in my bedroom with. This guitar has been stolen from me twice, and I've managed to get it back. It's been lost. Die by My Hand was written on this guitar when I was 17 years old. Ride the Lightning, Master of Puppets, and Justice for All, and the Black Album were written on this guitar. All the guitar solos on Kill 'Em All were done on this guitar. All the guitar solos on Ride the Lightning were done on this guitar.
0: Amazing what one guitar can do for you, right? Kirk Hammett, Metallica. This is your rock show. Talk to you in the morning, 6 till 10, right here on The Morning X.
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5: Yeah. 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

0: Hey, it's Matt Behan here on The Morning X. Join me every single morning, 6 till 10, cranking the rock loud and proud, pumping out rock show tickets at 8 o'clock, listen and win. Talking about rock news, celebrity sleaze, dumbass news at 7:50, and on some days, we talk to rock stars. Recently talking to Brent Smith of Shinedown. So many great shows of this band in our 27 years here on The X. Brent talking about how he became a singer and all the influences that went with it. Brent Smith, Shinedown.
1: So, I mean, I think when I look back at it, the early part of my teen years, I really started to understand the dynamic of melody,
0: right,
1: and how you could actually use your voice as an instrument. And I think Otis Redding still to this day teaches me that on a daily basis.
0: Well, that is that's an amazing story. Thank you for sharing that, by the way. And by the way, kudos to your dad. That is an awesome move as a dad, right? It's pretty awesome. My dad did some stuff.
1: Yeah, no, he totally walked in and I'll never forget. He walked in and he's like, "Brent, I have no idea what these people are so mad about." Because I was listening to all this punk rock,
0: right,
1: and all this grind and like thrash, and he's like, "I have no idea why is everything so bad?"
0: Right. Totally get it. Similar story for me. I was 12 and cranking Van Halen religiously in my bedroom, and my dad came in one day, and he's a

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1: 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Loads of Metallica, Nirvana, Shinedown, Five Finger Death Punch. 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

0: 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Mandatory Millinery at 7:30, Dumbass News 7:50, and on certain days, we talk to rock stars. Wolfgang Van Halen, as you know, spent some time with us here on The Morning X talking about his new album, his new song, his life in general. And we asked Wolfgang Van Halen an interesting question. What was the first concert you ever went to? That had been unique for you, right? Because being...
1: Van Halen, probably.
0: Yeah, right.
1: Probably in the womb, in probably.
0: Right, yeah. Yeah.
1: But, I mean, the first concert I was like, I want to go to this, was Britney Spears.
0: Wow, nice.
1: I think I was in first grade or kindergarten, and we went, and when we got to our seats, I was sitting next to two girls from my class who we knew each other, I didn't know her, and I was mortified. I was like, they're gonna make fun of me at school.
0: So I'm gonna ask Roxy the same question, but my first concert ever was in the building right next door here, and it was your dad's band.
1: Awesome.
0: So, and I went with a buddy of mine, and it was the 84 tour. So, it was like seeing God, and it just absolutely changed my life. And I'm not kidding. I just want to say this: without seeing that concert, I'm not sure I would have gotten into rock radio. And I mean that sincerely. It was a magical evening on every level, because the album was number one in the country. Jump was number one. And I think the Panama video had just come out, I think. So I just want to say that, that was a magical night for me. So
1: legendary. Yeah.
0: Yeah, for sure.
1: You know, I think, but if it was like, if I'm sure somebody's disappointed going, no, Britney Spears. if I have to think about it, I think it was in like middle school where it was like a band I wanted to see. I went with my friends. I saw the Hives.
0: Wolfgang Van Halen.
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0: 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Kirk Hammett of Metallica with Gibson TV talking about his beloved guitar, a Flying V, that he did all those amazing songs with and all those amazing riffs. Kirk Hammett, Metallica on The Morning X.
1: Yeah, this is the one that started it all. This is the one that I used to sit in my bedroom with. This guitar has been stolen from me twice, and I've managed to get it back. It's been lost. Die by My Hand was written on this guitar when I was 17 years old. Ride the Lightning, Master of Puppets, and Justice for All, and the Black Album were written on this guitar. All the guitar solos on Kill 'Em All were done on this guitar. All the guitar solos on Ride the Lightning were done on this guitar.
0: Amazing what one guitar can do for you, right? Kirk Hammett, Metallica. This is your rock show. 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

0: Hey, it's Matt Behan here on The Morning X. Join me every single morning, 6 till 10, cranking the rock loud and proud, pumping out rock show tickets at 8 o'clock, listen and win. Talking about rock news, celebrity sleaze, dumbass news at 7:50, and on some days, we talk to rock stars. Recently talking to Brent Smith of Shinedown. So many great shows of this band in our 27 years here on The X. Brent talking about how he became a singer and all the influences that went with it. Brent Smith, Shinedown.
1: So, I mean, I think when I look back at it, the early part of my teen years, I really started to understand the dynamic of melody,
0: right,
1: and how you could actually use your voice as an instrument. And I think Otis Redding still to this day teaches me that on a daily basis.
0: Well, that's an amazing story. Thank you for sharing that, by the way. And by the way, kudos to your dad. That's an awesome move as a dad, right? It's pretty awesome. My dad did some stuff.
1: Yeah, he totally walked in, and I'll never forget. He walked in, and he's like, "Brent, I have no idea what these people are so mad about." Because I was listening to all this punk rock,
0: right,
1: and all this grind and like thrash, and he's like, "I have no idea why is everything so bad?"
0: Right. Totally get it. Similar story for me. I was 12 and cranking Van Halen religiously in my bedroom, and my dad came in one day, and he's a music guy, and he had his guitar, he had his Gibson, and he said, "Hey, let's sit down. I want to play something." And it was Johnny Cash.
1: Man. Yeah. I said, "The Man in Black, dude. You cannot go wrong with The Man in Black."
0: Never. Brent Smith, Shinedown, joining us here on The Morning X. We talk to rock stars. We do. And join me every single morning. This is your rock show on The Morning X.
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11: 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It's free and easy. It's all there for you. Put us on your phone and let's go. It's going to be a pretty good weather day. There's a slight chance it's a shower here or there. We'll get that forecast coming up with WMBD 31 TV meteorologist Nathan Kitchens. Looks like it'll be a beautiful weekend. Lots going on today here on The Morning X because it's Freeform Friday. You design the playlist. Let's go. Chime in the socials out there, Facebook fan page, and our Instagram, and our X account, all the fun in the studio lines. Love to talk to you, man. I know it's old school, but hey, yes, a verbal communication. Wacky. 309-495-9496. So we take the rule book and throw in the Illinois River, and you design the playlist. So your requests all morning long. Let's go. And coming up at 8 a.m. today, it'll be your national text keyword on the way, your first one today. For Breaking Benjamin and your chance to be seeing Breaking Ben out in California. Shake the road this fall with Chevelle and Starset and Cammy Kehoe. And you could be there right in the middle of it all. We're going to be sending one winner, I guess, to see, Breaking Ben in Anaheim, California with flights and hotel and tickets and merch, autograph poster. And you're going to meet the band as well. So that's coming up 8 o'clock today right here on 105.7 The X. We also have a national text keyword for your shot to go to the Darker Waves Festival. A celebration of New Wave Alternative from the last 40 years. It's a pretty awesome fest going on. And the lineup is legendary. Darker Waves Fest is taking over the sands of the Huntington Beach in November with an epic gathering of great icons like Morrissey, Smashing Pumpkins, Simple Minds, Bad Religion, Psychedelic Furs. There's a ton more. We got your airfare. We got your hotel. We got your VIP tickets. That's coming up at the 8 o'clock hour today. As well, our friends at El Bandito Yankee Tequila are going to be joining us. Jim Bob Morris as well. And the Legal Riff with Sean and Dan Cusack coming up 8:15 today. Find out your rights. Got something going on with you at work or you've been in an accident? We'll talk to our friends, Sean and Dan Cusack, attorneys at law. That's coming up at 8:15 right here. I want to find 70X. Mandatory Mall at 7:30. Dumbass News coming up at 7:50 as well. And Nathan Kitchens here, WMBD 31. TV meteorologist with our forecast for this Friday. Nathan, good morning.
12: Your local weather authority meteorologist, Nathan Kitchens. Partly sunny skies and a high of 82 today, but a cold front is moving in this evening with a threat for some scattered thunderstorms from 6 p.m. to midnight. And a few of those storms could be strong to severe with hail and wind the primary hazards. Overnight low of 64. Should see a beautiful day Saturday, mostly sunny skies, a pleasant breeze, and a high of 81. For more weather updates, head over to ciproud.com. For WMBD TV, I'm meteorologist Nathan Kitchens.
11: Appreciate it, Nathan. We're at 60 degrees downtown. We'll check in with our news dudes. They're going to be here in about the next 10, 12 minutes for Not Headline News. And great requests coming out of the gates. Dexter and the Moon Rocks on the way. Vintage Nirvana, the latest from The Warning. Green Day, Five Finger Death Punch. And so let's go, man. 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

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Ooh.

0: Dexter and the Moon Rocks freaking out. That song going to number one in the world of alternative rock, one of the big buzz bands in the world of rock as well. Had him as a guest here in the studio just a few weeks ago. Dexter and the Moon Rocks. It's 105.7 The X. As we navigate the rock on a freeform Friday, it's beautiful outside. Nice little 60-degree vibe. Little breeze out there this morning. We'll see sunshine here early. A few clouds rolling around. And pretty good day most of the day today. Later on, after about 6 p.m., there's a chance of some showers rolling around and a cool front coming through. 82 the high today. Tonight, a chance of showers popping around. We'll see 64. And Saturday looks glorious. Sunshine, breezy. And about 81. Yes, we deserve that. 61 degrees downtown. Let's smile.
1: Yep, it's early. The caffeine is just starting to invade your brain. 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
0: All right, 6:12 here on the Morning X. We'll recap the NFL games from last night, preseason. Bears in action tomorrow night for preseason football. Area high school football getting underway tonight. Indeed, I'll do a baseball recap. It's all coming up right here on 105.7 The X. And your chance to rock with Breaking Benjamin and a flyaway chance heading out to Anaheim, California. Meet the band, get tickets, all the fun. That's coming up 8 o'clock national. Text keyword is here. News guys have jumped in a little studio. They're ready to rock today. It's not headline news on a Friday. Gentlemen, hey.
4: This is not headline news. There's a documentary coming out about how Dane Cook's brother stole $12 million from him. It's no laughing matter. So it's just like Dane's stand-up. Amazon MGM accidentally leaked Jason Statham's new movie, Mutiny, on Prime Video ahead of its theatrical release. Now details of the plot are spoiled for anyone who hasn't already seen a Jason Statham movie. Pro tennis player Nick Kyrgios tested positive for cocaine. They knew he had a problem when they caught him snorting the baseline. And John Stamos posted a nude selfie to celebrate his 63rd birthday. You can find it on Instagram. This is not headline news.
0: Thank you, gentlemen, as we navigate the rock here on this Freeform Friday. You designed the playlist. Beastie Boys coming up, Theory of a Dead Man. Shout for some early Metallica and more. It's all coming up right here. Right now, the band The Warning, the all-female lineup out of Monterrey, Mexico. Their new song is called Kerosene. And it's The Warning. 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

0: It's a free form Friday, 105.7 The X here on the Morning X on a plane. Nirvana with Eric rocking out today in East Peoria as we crank out the rock. Rockers in Bloomington Normal. What's going on, man? It's all of our tiny towns checking in today. And so the best rock city in America. What's up, Peoria? And you, the best rock fan. Third shifters wrapping up your day. And what, jumping into the weekend, the rest of you kicking off your Friday, your school day, your work day, detail. Pretty good day across central Illinois. A chance of some rain maybe later. WMBD 31 TV meteorologist Nathan Kitchens calling for sunshine, clouds pretty much all day today. And then a chance of some rain popping around tonight after 6 p.m. 82 is the high, clouds tonight. Showers and a storm, maybe 64. Sunny for tomorrow. It's looking great. We'll see 81 for the high on Saturday. There we go. 61 degrees downtown.
1: 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And Matt Vahan has your scoreboard and breaking stories. 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
0: 6:21 here on the Morning X. We had NFL preseason football last night. The Las Vegas Raiders, they defeated the Houston Texans 22-20 last night. 49ers throttled the LA Chargers 41-17. Week two of the NFL preseason, you see the starters play one or two series. That was pretty much the case last night on all these games. Chicago Bears having a pretty good training camp, and preseason game number two is tomorrow night. They're going to be at the Cincinnati Bengals tomorrow at 6 p.m. They've been practicing with the Bengals all week. With joint practices going on. So Bears in action tomorrow. College football getting underway. Fantasy drafts going on. And high school football gets underway tonight. Friday Night Lights. Good luck to all of our area teams in high school football. Baseball scoreboard. Cardinals lost the Reds 10-9 in a slugfest yesterday. Braves blanked the White Sox 2-0. And baseball today, the Cubs are traveling out to Seattle tonight for late baseball on the West Coast. And Cardinals at Phillies tonight. White Sox host the New York Mets. And that's your check what's happening here in the world of sports. We'll be speaking with Jim Bob Morris with El Bandito Yankee Tequila. Sean and Dan Cusack joining me at 8:15 for the Legal Riff, and it's free form Friday. You design the playlist, man. Let's go. 309-495-9496 to chime in on the socials. And free form Friday Rock continues next on the X.
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0: 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Our forecast again today, with a WMBD 31 TV meteorologist, Nathan Kitchens. Cloudy sky, sunshine mix. Pretty nice all day today for your rockers outdoors. After about 6 tonight, a chance of some showers rolling around. Kind of hit or miss. 82. Cloud showers tonight. Thunderstorm maybe. 64 tomorrow. Going to be beautiful outside. We got sunshine. Nice weather. 81 for the high. Headlines coming in. Your rock news celebrity sleeves. Your chance to meet Breaking Benjamin and be a VIP. We're going to fly out to Anaheim, California to rock with Breaking Benjamin. We'll talk about the Darker Waves Festival going on as well. And I'll be speaking with Jim Bob Morris with El Bandito Yankee Tequila and Tequila Time here in the next 15, 20 minutes. We'll see what's on his mind today as we navigate towards the weekend. And it's Freeform 105.7 EX. What's going on?
19: What's happening?
0: Rocking out, buddy. going on, man?
13: Not much. Just actually in line at McDonald's waiting ready to go to work.
0: Cool, buddy. What's your name?
13: This is Rusty.
0: Rusty, you got a song you want to hear, man?
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0: Well, we can obviously do that, dude. We have a we love Tool here at the X. I think you probably are aware of that.
13: Oh, yeah.
0: All right, man. Where are you working at today, brother?
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1: Morning.
0: What's up, man?
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0: Dude, we love Alice in Chains, man. I will absolutely crank some Alice. What's your name?
1: I'm Matt.
0: Matt, that's a great name, Matt. What's your plan, dude? Where are you working at?
1: I'm working at Standard here out of Peoria.
0: All right, man. Gonna crank some Alice for you, dude. 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
2: Hey, this is Jerry Cantrell from Alice in Chains. I like to rock. 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

0: I love Freeform Fridays because you play DJ. You take over the airways, man. The rule book is being thrown in the Illinois River. We'll let the Asian carp chew on it. Let's go. It is Freeform Friday. Thank you so much. Chime in on the socials out there. Instagram, our Facebook page, of course, and our X account, Studio Lines 309-495-9496. Here on the Morning X, I'm Matt Behan. Got ourselves a beautiful morning out there. 61 degrees right now. We have sunshine cloud mix for most of today. WMBD 31 TV meteorologist Nathan Kitchen saying about 81, 82 for the high. Glorious weather, but a chance of some showers percolating tonight. A little cold front coming through as well. A chance of maybe a couple showers. Might see a thunderstorm. Yeah, that's enough, Mother Nature. That's enough. 64. Tomorrow, though, glorious. Sunshine, breezy, and a high near 81. We'll see what's going down in the world of rock and roll here. Rock News Celebrity Sleaze. Also be talking to Jim Bob Morris with El Bandito Yankee Tequila. And tequila time here on this Friday morning. It's coming here in the next 7-8 minutes. Looking at some headlines today, and we'll go over this next hour as well. Well, for news that, you know, fits perfectly for our dumbass news you need to know. But this story's intriguing. A guy named Dr. Eric Davis is a scientist here in the United States who has worked for the Pentagon's UFO program. Been a lot of chatter here the last couple of years about, you know, aliens and UFOs and, you know, the government saying, yeah, we have all this video. We've seen the video, right? It's always like an Air Force pilot, you know, doing the routine stuff. And then it's like some craziness going on. They're like, what is this object flying 7,000 miles an hour? We're looking at it. It's like this grainy video. And then, you know, a lot of pilots say they've seen a lot of strange things out there. Okay. Maybe you've seen an alien. I haven't. I haven't seen one yet. I did talk to somebody one time who said they swore there was an alien in their backyard. Now, granted, they were drinking a lot. So there might have, I don't know. I'm like, okay, I was really intrigued. But anyway, this dude, Dr. Eric Davis, says that the Pentagon's UFO program is real, and he says he's seen evidence of 4 alien bodies. And here's what he had to say about the whole situation.
1: My name is Dr. Eric Davis. I'm an astrophysicist and a chief scientist in the U.S. defense intelligence industry. I've seen classified and proprietary defense intelligence industry evidence that the American public and the world have a right to see. That included photographs and documentation of retrieved craft and alien bodies, but I'm prevented from publicly sharing this evidence because of the threat to my security clearances, employment, and the potential for civil or criminal penalties.
0: All right, so there's his thoughts. Why is he talking about it, right? He's not supposed to be. He is. There's that. But this guy write a book? Is he trying to sell a book? That's the other thing, too. Follow the money, man. Always follow the money. If somebody's trying to sell a book or whatever, you know, there you go. I don't know. I'm not saying there's not aliens. I'm not saying that. They're always hiding, though, for some reason. Or maybe our government is hiding things. I don't know, man. What's your thoughts on it? Got a comment? 309-495-9496. Let's play some Alien and Farm. Why not? It's Freeform Friday. 644. 25.7 The X here on the Morning X.

0: 105.7 The X here on the Morning X. Friday morning, the weather's beautiful, and it's time for El Bandito Yankee Tequila and Tequila Time. Jim Bob Morris back in the saddle. The legend, the man. Jim Bob, what's up, brother?
1: Buddy, just got back from Vegas. Just got back from Sturgis. I need a vacation from my work. But, I mean, you know, everybody goes, you went to Sturgis and you went to Vegas and you know, like their vacations. I was working, man. And,
0: right.
1: And when you're working Vegas, we were out there for an expo. And then we went to Sturgis for the Rusty Wallace ride. With El Bandito Yankee, and that was great. We raised close to $1 million.

0: That's awesome, man. Very cool, dude. That sounds like a great time, man. I need to go to Sturgis one of these years, man. Seriously. Let's go.
1: Yeah, you got to go to Sturgis, buddy. It's a blast. We have a great time there. And, you know, we got hail. We had hail that came down.
0: Ugh.
1: And the weather wasn't cooperative on some of the rides. I'll tell you what.
0: Right.
1: We had a lot of guys. We had a lot of mishaps out there. I don't even know what the statistics were. But we had a lot of bikes get laid down.
0: Oh, man, that's tragic to hear that. No, the weather has been, it seemed like the weather has been crazy everywhere. Obviously, here in Central Illinois, it's been no fun as well. But it sounds like a great event out there. It sounds like Vegas was awesome as well. So, Jim Bob, you know, here we are, the final days of August. You know, fall's kicking in, and we all know it's football, and I know you're the connoisseur, you're the man with your prognostications and whatnot, but you know what, everybody with their football parties and hanging out, I'm going to do this myself, need to add El Bandito Yankee Tequila to the mix and celebrate on Sundays and Mondays and Thursdays, for that matter.
1: They got to add some El Bandito Yankee. You know, I had a conversation the other day, and we were talking about, you know, how many hours that we put in. And so me and my buddy Dino Hackett was a former All-Pro of the Chiefs, and Billy Moss was a nose tackle. We're sitting around drinking some El Bandito Yankee. And we talked about the fact that, you know, we put in almost 18,000 hours.
0: Wow.
1: Just in practice time, you know, for football over the course of our life by the time we'd reached the seventh year of playing professional football. I mean, that's a lot of hours.
0: Yeah, it is.
1: I mean, and that doesn't even count, like, game days. That's just practice. I mean,
0: right.
1: You know, and so I remind my friend when they think that, well, you don't know what you're talking about when it comes to football. I think anybody who puts in 18,000 hours on the football field, you might want to listen to them.
0: That's right.
1: And so my prognostication this year is football is going to be exciting, and it's going to be painful for some folks. I can assure you.
0: Right.
1: This football season is going to be painful for some folks, but I got to tell you what, I watched the preseason games, and I think we're going to have a hell of a battle in the NFC North, man. I'll tell you what. We went up and we watched the Bears play as well against the Browns. The Browns looked absolutely horrendous.
0: Right.
1: I don't think the Browns are going to win four football games. I think the Arizona Little Cardinals are not going to win four football games. There's several teams that I think are going to struggle to win,
0: right,
1: to win four or five football games this year. But it's not the NFC North, man, and your Vikings. What do you think about your new quarterback?
0: Well, you know, I've watched a lot of practice stuff, and I watched the game last week. I think that here's the thing. It's either one of two scenarios. Either Kyler Murray did not have the perfect scenario around him in Arizona with multiple coaches and different coordinators. And does that talent, that first round talent, translate to Kevin O'Connell and what this offense can do with Justin Jefferson and Addison and Hockenson and a very rejuvenated Aaron Jones? And they're going to do the split wide running attack. I'm excited. This kid is, you know, he's crazy talented, right? He's had some good years, but he's gotten hurt so much, man. The guy, the key on all these teams is injuries, right? I mean, it always seems to happen, right?
1: Always. And the reality of it is, you know, J.J. McCarthy, everybody's, you know, they're dissing him and everything. And I go, well, you know, let's keep in mind, okay, he arrived at Minnesota at 21 years of age.
0: Right.
1: He's just now 23. You know, I'm not ready to write him off yet. I mean,
0: no.
1: Now, you know, has he struggled? Yes. Has he got consistent problems? Yes. Has he been injured? Yes. You know, I mean, is he going to end up like a Trey Lance? You know, guys that came
0: right
1: in with had a great, you know, they had some promise, and then they just faded into backup role. I think he's an interesting story, too. But I think the Vikings, with what they've got behind center with Murray, It could be a very exciting time for them. I just tell you, the NFC North is the toughest division in football. There's
0: absolutely
1: no doubt about it in my mind.
0: That's right. And I think the one thing, the defenses on a lot of these teams, the Bears' defense is going to be better. I mean, I'm always excited for Brian Flores' defense. And Detroit, they've added in a lot of new pieces. Are the Lions going to bounce back with the easiest schedule in the North this year? And then Green Bay is always good, as you're fully aware. Your Packers are always good, man. It's going to be a dogfight, man.
1: It's going to be fun, man. I'll tell you what, we're going to be at almost every game at Soldier Field with El Bandito Yankee and me and Chris Chilios, and we will also be at practically every home game at Green Bay. I looked at the schedule. You know, we've got the El Bandito Suite.

0: at Green Bay. We got the El Bandito Suites and at Chicago. And, you know, we don't have any conflicts. When Chicago's home, Green Bay's away. When Green Bay's home, Chicago's away.
1: So, nice.
0: So it's going to be a fun year, man. We're going to get in, you know, about 10 or 11 great football games. And you are always welcome to join us this year again, like the 15th year in a row we've invited you to go watch the Vikings, okay?
1: Jim Bob, I am absolutely game, brother. I'm absolutely game. So let's do this.
0: Well, yeah, I think we've got some events in Peoria with El Bandito Yankee. I don't know. You know my schedule better than I do.
1: Right.
0: Because I basically...
1: Tonight on the Riverfront, Decade of Decadence, a great band. Our classic rock station, GLO's house band on the Riverfront tonight. There's the Peoria Heights Jamboree going on Saturday. El Bandito is going to be served up there as well. And look, two great events going on this weekend, Riverfront and in Peoria Heights with El Bandito Yankee Tequila. Jim Bob, let's tee it up. Let's have some El Bandito and have a great weekend, man.
0: I tell you what, I went to the state fair. I haven't been to the state fair in years. I went and saw... Matchbox 20.
1: Nice.
0: And then they're dragging me to Ella Langley tonight. I mean, my God, I can't believe that we literally had to pay like $600 for a ticket to go to Ella Langley at the state fair. Who spends $600 on a state fair ticket?
1: Well, apparently you guys.
0: We do.
1: Well, Jim Bob, have a great time at the state fair. I'm going to be there Sunday with Shinedown, one of our big X-Band Shinedowns on Sunday. So I'll be there too.
0: All right, buddy. Break out the Bandito, Matty. I'll see you next week.
1: Sounds great, man. Have a great weekend. El Bandito, Yankee Tequila, Jim Bob Morris. It's 105.7 The X here on The Morning X.
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1: Hey, it's Matt Bahan here on The Morning X. So in the last few weeks, I came to the realization that my air conditioning unit was not going to make it. 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
1: 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Let's check in with our meteorologist crew here, WMBD31. TV meteorologist Nathan Kitchens with our Friday forecast. Nathan, what's up, man?
2: Your local weather authority meteorologist Nathan Kitchens. Partly sunny skies and a high of 82 today, but a cold front is moving in this evening with a threat for some scattered thunderstorms from 6 p.m. to midnight. And a few of those storms could be strong to severe with hail and wind the primary hazards. Overnight low of 64. Should see a beautiful day Saturday, mostly sunny skies, a pleasant breeze, and a high of 81. For more weather updates, head over to ciproud.com. For WMBD-TV, I'm meteorologist Nathan Kitchens.
1: Appreciate it, Nathan. It's 62 degrees downtown Peoria, Lincoln Park, Soundgarden, new Shinedown on the way. Shinedown going to be at the State Fair on Sunday. And a laughter track's coming up. And coming up 8 o'clock today, national text keyword on the way for your shot to go see Breaking Benjamin out of Anaheim, California. Right now, the UK rockers, The Architects, and Broken Mirror on the Morning X.

0: It's a Free Form Friday, 105.7 The X here on the Morning X. On the way to Allison, rocking out today in East Peoria. It's Pearl Jam, of course. Elderly woman behind a counter in a small town. I love it because Fridays, you design the playlist. Keep them coming, man. 309-495-9496. Studio Line's rocking. Chime in on our Facebook fan page, Instagram, or X account. All the fun. Beautiful weather out there this morning for your rockers outdoors. Already working today. A lot of you up early doing your thing. Sunshine cloud mix today. Some rain and maybe a storm tonight. Maybe 62 for the low tonight, but 82 is the high today. And Saturday looks great. WMBD 31 TV meteorologist Nathan Kitchen saying sunny, breezy, and a high about 81. 82. We'll take that. 63 degrees downtown.
1: Yep, it's early. 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
0: 7:14 with Shaq Sports. The NFL scoreboard from last night. Week two of the NFL preseason. Bears in action tomorrow. Baseball roundup and more. And area high school football launching tonight all across Central Illinois. So good luck to all the teams out there. And should be beautiful weather going on tonight as well. Let's roll some fun laughter tracks. Comedian Kevin James. You know Kevin well from TV and movies. And he does stand-up. And today is National Senior Citizens Day, by the way. So there's that. And Kevin James talking about tennis balls on people's walkers. It's Laughter Tracks on the
4: X. An older guy wanted to take a picture. God bless him. He had a walker. First off, is there going to come a time in my life where I see a walker without the tennis balls on the bottom? Honestly, all the technology we have nowadays, could we please slow down production on the next iPhone and just dedicate a couple guys from Apple to work on the tennis ball, on the walker problem we have running rampant in this country? It's gonna take them what, 7 minutes? They'll bang out a solution? This guy had an active walker too. He had a handbrake on the walker. How fast are you walking? I thought walking was the problem. That's why you got a walker. You got a walker. Now you have a handbrake on the walker in case things get out of control. Because you never know when you're walking along a highway, someone sneaks up behind you, bumps the horn, you get all crazy legs and river dance off into the woods.
0: Kevin James today, Laughter Tracks here on 105.7 The X. As we crank out the rock here on this Friday, yeah, let's get to the weekend. Shinedown going to be performing Sunday night at the Illinois State Fair. And yeah, it should be a great time. Their new song is called Young Again. It's Shinedown, and it's new rock on 105.7 The X here on the Morning X.

0: 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This is Brent.
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0: Interstate Love Song Stone, Temple Pilots, on way to Mike, rocking out today in Bloomington. It's 105.7 The X here on the Morning X. Rockers at Rivian today. 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
0: 7:24 here on the Morning X. We had preseason football last night. Yes, we did. Las Vegas Raiders defeated the Houston Texans 22-20 last night. Yes. Mendoza got the start last night. He had a pick six, but he's played pretty well in the preseason. 49ers of San Francisco throttling the L.A. Chargers 41-17 last night. Chicago Bears have had a pretty good camp. And preseason game number two, they're taking on the Cincinnati Bengals tomorrow at 6 p.m. The Bears and Bengals have been having joint practices all this week. So a game at Cincy tomorrow. And area high school football getting underway tonight. Friday Night Lights across Central Illinois. Good luck to all of our awesome high school teams out there. College football getting ready to rock. And baseball from yesterday, the scoreboard, Cardinals outlast the Reds 10-9. Braves blink the White Sox 2-0. And baseball today, Cubs and Seattle tonight for the late game. And Cardinals and Phillies tonight. White Sox host the New York Mets. And there's a check what's happening in the world of sports and a busy weekend. Got a great song for Mandatory Mullet on your radio coming up next. And we got some tickets on the way as well for some fun. And 79th Caterpillar Peoria TT is going on at PMC Race Park. Indeed, this weekend, going on tomorrow. We got some tickets on the way for you there. It's coming up in just minutes here on the X.
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0: A legendary band, Rock and Roll Hall of Fame band as well, and a band that rocked in Peoria. Indeed, about 20 years ago. We'll talk about who this is in mere seconds. Coming up, top of the hour, 8 o'clock. National text keyword of the way for your chance to be a VIP. And head on out to Anaheim, California and rock out with Breaking Benjamin. We got your airfare, your hotel, multiple nights of the hotel stay and meet the band, autographs. Yes, that's how we roll. And that's coming up 8 o'clock right here on 105.7 The X. WMBD 31 TV. Meteorologist Nathan Kitchens calling for sunshine. A little breeze out there. It's gorgeous. Few clouds later today and tonight after 6 p.m. A chance of a shower or a thunderstorm, but 82 is that high. 63 degrees downtown. Mandatory mullet, a celebration of the 1980s. The spandex, the rat tails, the perm mullets, all the glory shows that rock Peoria and Central Illinois back in the day. 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It is your palace of rock. 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Chad Gray is going to be there soon, a week from today. The voice of Mudvayne and Hell Yeah. We'll be out rocking with you. It's Chad Gray. 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And you know their story well. Blowing up out of England, massive albums, Pyromania, Hysteria in particular, the two dominant albums that the band has had. They've had a lot of drama in their career, but they're here in 2005 with a great show here at our beautiful Peoria Civic Center. So Def Leppard today, our mandatory mullet artist of the day. And I'll take caller X right now, caller 10. Last pair of tickets for you to go to the 79th running of the Caterpillar Peoria TT races presented by Walters Brothers Harley Davidson. I'll take caller X, caller 10, 309-495-9496, 309-495-9496 for caller X, caller 10. And make sure you haven't won a prize from us in the last 90 days. 734, Def Leppard, unleash your rat tail. And let's rock a Friday on the X.

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1: Hey, what's going on?
0: Rocking out, dude. What are you doing?
1: I'm out heading to work.
0: Nice, man. What's your name?
1: My name's Bryce.
0: Bryce, you're caller X, man. I got some tickets for you. It is, of course, the 79th running of the Caterpillar Peoria TT races tomorrow. Dude, you're going.
1: Hell yeah.
0: Nice, man. So what are you working at, man? What's your gig?
1: I'm a lawn care technician.
0: Awesome, dude. Appreciate your hard work. And finally, hey, a day where maybe no rain, but maybe we're going to get rain later, dude. I assume you're tired of the rain.
1: Oh, yeah. We've had enough of it.
0: Yeah, no doubt about it. Dude, enjoy the TTs tomorrow. Have an outstanding time. Hang on the line for me. What station rocks?
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It's the Mighty Metallica to kick you in the ass on this Friday morning on a Freeform Friday. And on the way to Cody, rocking down the heights today. Some Metallica sounded great, so a beautiful start to this Friday morning. I'm Matt Bahan. Coming up top of the hour, once again, National Text keyword is on the way for your chance to be a VIP and rock out with Breaking Benjamin. And head out to Anaheim, California. You and a bestie or significant other, whoever. Get to go out there, got your airfare, got your hotel. You're going to meet the band, get autographs, all the fun stuff, and VIP tickets. Yeah. That is coming up. Let's talk about the Darker Waves Festival, a great new wave alternative fest of artists from, spanning the 80s, 90s, all the way till now. Everybody from Smashing Pumpkins performing at Huntington Beach, Cali, and Morrissey, and so many more. We also got your airfare and your hotel and VIP tickets. That's coming up in the 8 o'clock hour. And we'll be speaking with Sean and Dan Cusack. It is The Legal Riff. Know your legal rights. 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Dumbass news coming up in about the next 8 minutes. Right now, let's get zombified. Falling in Reverse on the Morning X.

0: 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What's going on, man?
1: What's up, dude?
0: Rocking, man. What are you doing?
1: Driving home from work.
0: Nice, man. What's your gig, man? What do you do?
1: Fireman.
0: Awesome. Thanks for what you're doing, brother. What do you want to hear, man?
1: Hey, how about 46 and 2 from Tool?
0: Yeah, I just played that.
1: Oh, you did?
0: I did, yeah, just a few minutes ago, brother.
1: Oh, man, I missed it.
0: Yeah, give me another one.
1: How about some Nickelback?
0: All right, I'll get some out for you, bro, okay?
1: Some heavy Nickelback.
0: That'll work, man. Have a great weekend, all right?
1: You too, dude.
0: See you, man. What station rocks?
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0: It's a free form Friday on 105.7 The X. The Killers on the way to Cindy rocking out in East Peoria today. Mr. Brightside sliding through on a beautiful day here on this Friday morning. Sunshine, breezy. WMBD 31 TV meteorologist Nathan Kitchens calling for about 81, 82 today with sunshine clouds for most of the day today. Chance of a shower situation tonight after about 6 p.m. Going to cool down a little bit too, man. Down to 62 tonight. But anywho, I digress. 64 degrees downtown. And yes, indeed, it's that time.
1: Have you noticed that you are surrounded by complete idiots?
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0: All right, there is a plethora of interesting stuff navigating out there on this Friday morning. Today, for reasons that really, really don't make any sense, we're celebrating two things. Today is National Senior Citizens Day. Okay. And it's also National Poets Day. So, okay. So both those things. Now, we have our favorite coffee house beat poet joining us. He's here. Hold on a second. Are you ready, man? Okay, he's got a poem for us today. A poem for seniors. So it's, again, National Senior Citizens Day, and it's also National Poets Day. Dude, the mic is yours. What do you got?
7: Hey there, senior citizens, silver-haired beacons of knowledge, a kaleidoscope of life experiences. Been there, done that, appreciate and accept yourself proudly.

0: high libido. What happened to sex? Wrinkles are memories etched on your face. Tell me, will you make it to the bathroom on time? Depends.
1: Ah, that was beautiful. That was wonderful. Thanks. Yeah, let's move on. Today's also National Fantasy Football Draft Day. Are you doing your fantasy drafts? I'm in, I think three now. But they're all next week or the following day. Today, but I guess today's the day. So if you're in your fantasy leagues, good luck. It's a day for you. On top of it being National Senior Citizens Day and National Poem Day, it's also National Fantasy Football Day. Who's in charge? I don't think anybody is. It's also, hold on, I'm not done yet. It's National Hawaiian Shirt Day. Are you being wacky at your place of business and you're all like wearing wacky Hawaiian shirts today? Let's go, man. Here we are. Yes! For those of you who are not aware, that's the Hawaii Five-O theme song from the 60s and 70s. Anyway, it's Hawaiian Shirt Day on top of everything else, so feel free to partake in National Hawaiian Shirt Day. Okay. Tomorrow is August 22nd, and so maybe that's why they made it National Tooth Fairy Day, but tomorrow's National Tooth Fairy Day. There's a lot of days of celebration going on. I can't keep track of all this stuff going on. No, we talked about this guy last hour. And I'll play back his information here in just seconds here. Now, this dude is the dude claiming that he is fully aware that we have UFOs out there. All right. His name is Dr. Eric Davis. He's a scientist who worked for the Pentagon's UFO program. All right. Sounds pretty legit. He also says he has seen evidence of four alien bodies out there, but he says he's got to keep it all quiet. Now, here's what he had to say. Here is Dr. Eric Davis talking about aliens and alien bodies. Okay, dude.
2: My name is Dr. Eric Davis. I'm an astrophysicist and a chief scientist in the U.S. defense intelligence industry. I've seen classified and proprietary defense intelligence industry evidence that the American public and the world have a right to see. That included photographs and documentation of retrieved craft and alien bodies, but I'm prevented from publicly sharing this evidence because of the threat to my security clearances, employment, and the potential for civil or criminal penalties.
1: All right. That's a lot of stuff. That's his statement. But anyway, he says he has seen evidence of alien bodies out there. So, okay. Is this, like I said last time, is this guy writing a book? Is he selling a book? What's he doing? Why is he saying all this stuff, right? I don't know. Just wants everybody to know? Don't know. And on a very happy note today, this is a positive vibe. You may have heard about this from yesterday. AC/DC, the legends, are in the news. AC/DC concert ticket buyers in St. Louis just won the rock and roll lottery. The Pretty Reckless had a drop out of the opening slot for their September 8th show. A replacement was announced for the Pretty Reckless. Oh, and it just happened to be the Foo Fighters. So as of last night, tickets were still on sale. Man, they're flying by, though, for this announcement that happened yesterday. You can only imagine what the secondary sellers are getting out for this show. So the Foo Fighters are jumping in for the Pretty Reckless for the show in just a few days down in St. Louis. Let's go back, flashback, just a few years ago when the Foo Fighters and Dave invited a certain person on stage to rock out with them.
3: So considering that this is the first show, we thought that we would make this a special occasion. From AC/DC, Brian Johnson is here with us.

So it's going to happen again. So AC/DC is having Foo Fighters open for them in St. Louis. Inquire about tickets, man. If you want to go, they're flying by. And stay tuned. We might just have more information about the whole thing right here on 105.7 The X as we navigate the rock. All right, happy Friday morning. I'm Matt Behan. Once again, sunshine out there today. Breezy in about 82, 83. Might see some sprinkles later today. Let's talk about Breaking Benjamin and this great flyaway chance for you. We're about to shake the road this fall with Chevelle, Starset, and Cammy Kehoe. And you can be right in the middle of it all. We're sending one winner and a guest to see them in Anaheim, California, with flights and hotel tickets, exclusive merch, and autograph poster, and you'll meet the band as well. 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It's 8:04. We'll be talking with Sean Dan Cusack coming up for the Legal Riff right now. Angus, Brian Johnson, the company, AC/DC on the Morning X.

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2: 8:13 here on the Morning X. Indeed, man, a beautiful day across Central Illinois. I want to get once again the forecast today with WMBD 31 TV meteorologist Nathan Kitchens. Call for sunshine, clouds, the happy breeze through most of today, and then later on tonight after 6 p.m. Temperature kind of dipping down and a chance of showers. 82 for the high today. Clouds tonight, maybe some rain rolling again. 64 and Saturday looks great. We got sunshine, breezy day, and a high near 81. 64 degrees downtown Peoria. We have so many great flyaway chances for you. Let's talk about the Darker Waves Festival. The waves are calling. The lineup is legendary. It's the Darker Waves Fest this year, and it's taking over the sands of Huntington Beach in November with an epic gathering of icons going on. Morrissey, Smashing Pumpkins, Simple Minds, Bad Religion, Adam Ant's going to be there, Psychedelic Fur, Soft Cell, Silver Sun Pickups, and a ton more. And one winner is going to score the ultimate festival getaway, 4-2, with flights, a three-night hotel stay, $200 spending cash, and VIP fest tickets as well. 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I'm going to talk to Sean and Dan Cusack coming up next. It is The Legal Riff. Right now, it's Pierce the Veil at 8:14 on the Morning X.

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0: 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Got questions going on with you, send them to us. We'll get the unvarnished truth of what's going on. Maybe something's happened to you at work, or you've had a car accident. Something odd goes on. Hey, ask any question you like. That's what it's all about. Sean Cusack back in the studio here this morning. What's up, man?
2: Good morning, Matt. How are you?
0: Doing good, buddy. Great. We have a very interesting question today.
2: There's a lot to unpack here.
0: Yes. I know you've seen the question. I'm going to read the question here. And this one is unique because I could see a lot of people potentially being in this scenario.
2: Yes, you know.
0: So it's Dave in Chillicothe today. And he goes, okay, guys, this is embarrassing. I had way too many beers at my buddy's house on the 4th of July this year. We were in his above-ground pool being idiots. He admits being idiots. When I decided to do a cannonball off the deck, well, before I did my jump, my friend shoved me violently from behind, and I fell headfirst into the pool. I broke bones in my hand on the way down, and I cut my forehead. I jokingly told him I could sue him for being an asshat. That's kind of funny.
2: That's great.
0: That's great. Now, they're obviously great friends, but
2: I wish that was a cause of action.
0: Exactly. He's been making fun of me ever since because they're obviously drinking buddies, hang out, they're good friends. Should I pursue? Wow, this is a sensitive one, but
2: yeah.
0: I don't know how the guy who, his pool, I mean, he seems like he's in the negative here on this.
2: Well,
0: what's going on, man?
2: Let's hit it from the front end, right? Everybody wants to know alcohol, right?
0: Right.
2: Is alcohol going to kill this? Not necessarily, right?
0: Gotcha.
2: So we're a comparative fault state. You know, your claim can get kicked out of court if you're more than 50% at fault.
0: Okay.
2: So, let's say, you know, he slipped because he was drunk or something like that.
0: Sure.
2: If the alcohol played a part in his injury, then yeah, that's relevant and that's coming in and that can diminish recovery.
0: Right.
2: However, in this case,
0: right,
2: we got a superseding event here where he's sitting there and he's poised to do his cannonball, but out of nowhere comes, I don't know what it was, a foot to the ass or something like that.
0: I don't know, right? He said he got shoved violently from behind.
2: Right. So that,
0: yeah,
2: you know, at that point, did alcohol have anything to do on his part? No.
0: Right.
2: So think of it this way. You could be sitting at a stoplight drunk. I'm not condoning that.
0: Right.
2: Please don't
0: do that. Right.
2: But if you're sitting there, your brake lights are working, and you get rear-ended, the alcohol is not going to come into that case because the alcohol had zero to do with anything of you maybe possibly contributing.
0: You were sitting still, brake lights
2: exactly.
0: on. Right.
2: Exactly. So
0: yeah.
2: Just because he was doing a cannonball doesn't mean anything. But, you know, here comes that shove. Now, with the shove, you got to be careful. So we all have homeowner's insurance, right?
0: Uh-huh.
2: If you got
0: right.
2: a pool, you should definitely have a lot of insurance because pools are dangerous.
0: I would
2: things
0: think
2: happen.
0: I don't have a pool, but I would imagine, I know some friends who do, that you have your insurance set to go.
2: You should.
0: And you better. Right?
2: Oh, yeah. I mean, yeah. It's super important. But so here's the tricky thing is they may try to say it's an intentional tort, you know, like a battery or something like
0: that. Oh, wow.
2: Which, if you read the fine print of your insurance policy, then that allows the insurance policy to get off scot-free.
0: Oh, wow.
2: Because you have an intentional tort and they don't cover it.
0: Okay.
2: So now it's back on the homeowner for kicking you.
0: Right.
2: You know, we'll call them the ass hat.
0: The ass hat. Right.
2: So you got a lot to unpack there, but alcohol doesn't necessarily kill the case.
0: Right.
2: You know, and when you got an intervening act like that, you know, you got to examine.
0: Yeah. I mean, he's got some broken bones in his hand.
2: Yeah.
0: I mean, he's got a bill there.
2: Yeah, so. A lot of bones in the hand.
0: Yeah. Interesting question, Dave and Chillicothe. Hey, keep them coming, guys. You can submit questions. Sean, if someone has a question right now, they're maybe being timid about it, how can they get a hold of you guys?
2: Yeah, you can get us on the phones, which is 309-637-5282, or on the website, which is PeoriaLawFirm.com.
0: Appreciate it. Have a great weekend.
2: Hey, you too, Matt. Good to see you.
0: You too, man. And hey, also, we have questions you can submit with our Legal Riff blog, with Sean and Cusack at 1057thexrocks.com. 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

0: 105.7 The X and the Morning X. It is a free-form Friday. It's Linkin Park in the end as we crank out the rock here on this beautiful start on this Friday morning. Man, the weather is glorious, and it's going to stay that way most of the day today. If you're working outdoors, man, enjoy. WMBD 31 TV meteorologist Nathan Kitchens. Calling for sunshine today. A couple happy clouds out there, and yeah, 82 the high. But after 6 p.m. tonight, there is some clouds moving in and a chance of some pop-up showers where the temperature is getting down to 63. Tomorrow, though, all done. Yes, let's enjoy a beautiful Saturday, right? Sunny, breezy for tomorrow, and a high near 82. It is 64 degrees downtown.
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0: It's 8:31 here on the Morning X. We had preseason football last night. Yes, in the NFL, Las Vegas Raiders defeated the Houston Texans 22-20. And the San Francisco 49ers throttled the L.A. Chargers 41-17. Chicago Bears have had a pretty good camp. They have been all week taking on joint practices with the Cincinnati Bengals, and that's where they play tomorrow night. Preseason game number two, it is Bears at Bengals tomorrow night at 6 p.m., so there we have that. Area high school football getting underway tonight. Friday Night Lights across Central Illinois. Good luck to all of our awesome teams out there. Baseball scoreboard. Cardinals outlast the Reds 10-9 in a slugfest. Braves blank the White Sox 2-0. And baseball today, Cubs are traveling out to Seattle for the late game tonight. Cardinals are at Phillies tonight. The White Sox are hosting the Mets in Chicago. And that's your check what's happening here in the world of sports. We'll check back in with our news guys. Not headline news on the way. And yeah, there's a great sweet deal going on sale at 9 a.m. today. We're going to tell you all about that. It's coming up. And Pearl Jam, Foo Fighters, Green Day, and a brand new one from Nickelback with John 5. Couple shouts for that one this morning. Freeform Friday continues next on the X.
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Matt Pahan rocks. 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

0: Foo Fighters, 105.7 The X here on The Morning X, who have now been slated to open up for AC/DC in St. Louis, coming up for the AC/DC show at the Dome in St. Louis, coming up in September. That announcement came out yesterday as the band, The Pretty Reckless, had to drop out of the show. And then Dave and the Foo Fighters like, hey, we got a day off. We'll fly to you guys and let's do this. So Foo Fighters opening up for AC/DC. How cool is that? Go ahead and inquire about tickets, LiveNation.com. 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And it's glorious outside. Oh, you're working outdoors? Enjoy. Sunny and breezy today. Most of the today, about 81, 82 for the high. Tonight, after 6 p.m., a chance of some pop-up showers going on. Temperatures kind of dipping down to about 64. And showers maybe in the overnight. And then tomorrow, glorious. Everything burning off. We'll see sunshine, breezy day, and about 81. Go to CIProud.com for more in-depth details about your forecast with our meteorologist, Chris Yates, Nathan Kitchens and Company, WMBD 31 TV. 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News guys are here. Let's check in one last time. It is not headline news here on this Friday. Gentlemen, hey.
1: This is not headline news. There's a documentary coming out about how Dane Cook's brother stole $12 million from him. It's no laughing matter. So it's just like Dane's stand-up. Amazon MGM accidentally leaked Jason Statham's new movie, Mutiny, on Prime Video ahead of its theatrical release. Now details of the plot are spoiled for anyone who hasn't already seen a Jason Statham movie. Pro tennis player Nick Kyrgios tested positive for cocaine. They knew he had a problem when they caught him snorting the baseline. And John Stamos posted a nude selfie to celebrate his 63rd birthday. You can find it on Instagram. This is not headline news.
0: Thank you, gentlemen. It's 8:51 here on The Morning X as we navigate the rocks. 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Chili Peppers in there, the new one from the UK rockers, The Architects. And right now, a new single from Nickelback from the brand new album on the way. They have John 5 playing on guitar as well. This is Rattle the Cage, Nickelback, John 5. It's New Rocks, 105.7 The X.

0: 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More energy than your boss. Barely more mature than either one. Matt Pahan rocks. Mornings on the...
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What a day. We got sunshine, breezy day, about 81, 82 out there. A chance of showers maybe percolating for tonight. And a little cold front coming through, too, about 63 for a low tonight. 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Temple of the Dog on the way, Incubus, and a great new song from the band, The Autumn Kings, on the way. Right now, the guys out of the UK, here's The Architects and Broken Mirror on 105.7thex here on The Morning X. Somebody

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POD and Alive on 105.7 The X as we crank out the rock here on this Friday. I'm Matt Behan. Man, what a day. Sunny, breezy, WMBD 31. TV meteorologist Nathan Kitchen saying about 81, 82. A threat of maybe some clouds and showers rolling around tonight. A little cooler as well, 63. But a beautiful day across central Illinois. It's going to be a beautiful day tomorrow as well for the 79th running of the Caterpillar Peoria TT races. 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Thunder in the Valley. Let's go, man. 79th running. The Caterpillar Peoria TTs presented by Walters Brothers Harley Davidson. It's tomorrow. Gates are at 8 a.m. Kids 12 and under get in free. 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So head on out tomorrow and enjoy the awesome TT races. Here's Incubus. Let's go driving on 1057 The X here on the Morning X.

Really digging the brand new song from the band The Autumn Kings, the song Gone, Gone, Gone. That song locked in the top 10. It's New Rock First on 105.7 The X. I'm Matt Behan. Smashing Pumpkins, one of the premier great bands out of Chicago. Request for the Pumpkins coming in from the glorious 1990s vibe. Also shouts from Metallica. From the Black Album on the way, Evanescence in there, Alice in Chains. And we got some new Foo Fighters coming soon here as well as we crank out the rock. Coming up inside the noon hour today, the Resurrection Cafe, focusing on 90s, 80s, and early 2000s grunge and alternative ska, punk, metal, new wave, one-hit wonders, and music like this. 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

0: Corgan Smashing Pumpkins on 105.7 The X here as we crank out the rock on a Freeform Friday. And good morning. Man, what a day. Sunshine breezy out there today. Looking good. 81, 82. Says WMBD 31 TV meteorologist Nathan Kitchens. And clouds tonight. Potential shower or two rolling in tonight. And a bit of a cooler vibe out there as well. But down to 64. Sunshine tomorrow and Sunday. Highs in the lower 80s, man. Beautiful weather out there. Go for your complete forecast. Go to CIProud.com and get that extended forecast with Chris Yates and Nathan Kitchens and Company at WMBD 31 TV. 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Metallica from the Black Album coming up. Also shouts for Korn, Evanescence, Alice in Chains, and brand new Foo Fighters.
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The Late Lane Staley, one of the great voices in rock, man. Absolutely miss that dude every day. It's Rooster and Alice in Chains. And as we navigate the fun on a beautiful Friday morning here across Central Illinois, I'm Matt Behan. Sunshine breezy out there today, 81, 82. Might see clouds later tonight and a little bit of rain out there. 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It's inside the Bass Pro Shops. 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Nickelback on the way. Shouts for Pearl Jam. The boys in Royal Blood, the great duo, Royal Blood, back with a brand new song. We'll get to that in the next 20 minutes as well. Right now, Foo Fighters, their new song is called Window, and Foo Fighters announcing yesterday with AC/DC that they'll be opening for AC/DC down in the Dome in St. Louis in September. As the Pretty Reckless had to drop out of that show, Dave and the band said, yeah, man, we'll jump in. How cool is that? Get your tickets, man. They're flying. It's Foo Fighters opening up for AC/DC coming up in September. 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

It's always great to hear some White Zombie on a Friday. It's Thunderkiss 65, Rob Zombie's first band, as we're all fully aware, before he launched out on his solo vibe. White Zombie on 105.7, the extra rockers today, Caterpillar, SC2, Liberty Steel, area truck drivers out doing your thing, construction workers, lawn care technicians, garbage collectors, man, whatever your gig is, if you're outside today, enjoy all that. Sunny and breezy, 81, 82 out there. It's Pearl Jam for one of the greatest debuts in rock history. The album is 10. Here's Black on 105.7 The X.

That, my friends, is brand new rock from the band Royal Blood, the duo. And these guys, man, been at it for the last decade with some amazing music. Had a bit of a hiatus here last 2 or 3 years. Great to have Royal Blood back at it. It is a new song. It's 10 over 10. It's Royal Blood, and it's new rock first on 105.7 The X as we slide through here on this beautiful Friday. Sunny and breezy. A little cool out there. 80, 81 for that high. Coming up at the top of the hour is your next national text. Keyword of the way for your chance to be with Breaking Benjamin out at Anaheim, California, Airfare Hotel. You and a friend heading out there. You meet the band, get VIP treatment. It's stellar. And now that next national text keyword coming up top of the hour for your chance to rock with Breaking Benjamin. Right now, let's go to Dookie. Here's Green Day on 105.7 The X.

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0: Hey, it's Matt Behan here on The Morning X. Happy summertime. 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Mandatory Millinery at 7:30, Dumbass News 7:50, and on certain days, we talk to rock stars. Wolfgang Van Halen, as you know, spent some time with us here on The Morning X, talking about his new album, his new song, his life in general. And we asked Wolfgang Van Halen an interesting question. What was the first concert you ever went to? That had been unique for you, right? Because being...
1: Van Halen, probably.
0: Yeah, right.
1: Probably in the womb, in probably.
0: Right, yeah. Yeah.
1: But, I mean, the first concert I was like, I want to go to this, was Britney Spears.
0: Wow, nice.
1: I think I was in first grade or kindergarten, and we went, and when we got to our seats, I was sitting next to two girls from my class who we knew each other, I didn't know her, and I was mortified. They're gonna make fun of me at school.
0: So I'm gonna ask Roxy the same question, but my first concert ever was in the building right next door here, and it was your dad's band.
1: That's awesome.
0: So and I went with a buddy of mine, and it was the '84 tour. So it was like seeing God, and it just absolutely changed my life. And I'm not kidding. I just want to say this: without seeing that concert, I'm not sure I would have gotten into rock radio, and I mean that sincerely. It was a magical evening on every level, because the album was number one in the country. Jump was number one. And the Panama video had just come out, I think.
1: Oh, yeah.
0: So I just want to say that that was a magical night for me. So.
1: Legendary. Yeah.
0: Yeah, for sure.
1: You know, I think, but if it was like, if I'm sure somebody's disappointed going, no, Britney Spears. if I have to think about it, I think it was in like middle school, where it was like a band I wanted to see. I went with my friends. I saw the Hives.
0: Wolfgang Van Halen.
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1: Absolutely. All right, man. Happy Friday. Let's go, man. I'm ready for the weekend. Sunshine out there, low 80s. Let's talk about Breaking Benjamin and your chance to be rocking with him with a great flyaway chance. Breaking Ben, about ready to shake the road this fall with Chevelle, Starset, Cammy Kehoe, and you could be right in the middle of the fun. We're going to be sending one winner and a guest to see them in Anaheim, California with flights and hotel and tickets, exclusive merch, autographed posters. 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It's falling in reverse now on the X.

some rumblings out there that the Red Hot Chili Peppers may be working on some new material. Let's hope that is the case. Scar Tissue from Californication. As we slide through here on this beautiful Friday, I'm Matt Behan. Sunshine breezy and about 81 for that high today. Might see a little rain popping around tonight. Hey, once again, text the national keyword RED, R-E-D, to 95819 now to enter for that chance for you to win a flyaway to rock with Breaking Benjamin. Breaking Ben is going to be on a tour this year, coming up this fall with Chevelle, Starset, and Cammy Kehoe. You could be in the middle of it all. We're sending a winner and a guest to see them in Anaheim, California. 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It's stellar. Text the national keyword RED, R-E-D, to 95819 now to enter for that chance for you to win a flyaway for Breaking Benjamin out in California. 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Also, a chance for you to fly out to California for something really fun with Smashing Pumpkins, Morrissey, and more. That keyword coming up here in the next 10 minutes. Right now, speaking of which, Breaking Benjamin, Something Wicked, and it's new rock on 1057 The X.

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0: Beastie Boys, Intergalactic, 105.7 The X here on this beautiful Friday morning. I'm Matt Behan. Let's talk about another great flyaway chance for you to go experience something pretty fantastic. The Darker Waves Festival is coming up this fall. The waves are calling, man. The lineup is legendary. Darker Waves Fest coming up this year. Taking over the sands of the Huntington Beach out west, man, in November with an epic gathering of amazing artists. We're talking about Morrissey, Smashing Pumpkins, Simple Minds, Bad Religion, Adam Ant's going to be there, Psychedelic Furs, Silver Sun Pickups, Space Hog, the list goes on and on. Now, one winner is going to score the ultimate festival getaway for two, for you and a guest, with flights, a three-night hotel stay, and $200 spending cash, and VIP festival passes as well. Yeah, man, text the national keyword English to 95819 now to enter for that chance for you to win. Text the national keyword English, E-N-G-L-I-S-H, to 95819 now to enter for that chance for you to win. Standard data messaging rates may apply. Hey, do not text and drive. Behave. And again, it's a national contest. Text the national keyword English to 95819 now to enter for that chance for you to fly away for the Darker Waves Festival. 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

One of my favorite videos maybe ever. We're rolling back to 99, and Foo Fighters put all the work into these videos over the years. This one's Laugh Out Loud Hilarious, with Dave Grohl dressed up as multiple characters on the plane. Taylor Hawkins, all those guys, hilarious fun, and also a great song. It's Foo Fighters, 105.7 The X. I'm Matt Behan. They announced yesterday that Foo Fighters are going to be opening up for AC/DC with the date down in St. Louis. They're playing the Dome down there. AC/DC had the Pretty Reckless initially on the bill, but the Pretty Reckless had a drop out, and Dave raised his hand and said, "Hey, man, we'll come play." Get your tickets, man. LiveNation.com. Inquire about that show. It's Foo Fighters now opening for AC/DC in September down in St. Louis. Let's crank out the new one from the band The Warning. The ladies from The Warning, man, from Monterey, Mexico. The new song is all Kerosene, and it's new rock, The Warning, on 105.7 The X.

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Run inside your wicked garden at Stone Temple Pilots on 105.7 The X for Dan and his crew rocking out in Chile today. Outdoors, doing their thing, banging hammers, whatever your gig is, but outside, enjoy this 81, 82 degree weather today, sunny and breezy, WMBD 31. TV meteorologist Nathan Kitchen says maybe a shower or two tonight, but man, the weather is gorgeous out there, so enjoy, take it, enjoy, because, you know, hey, fall's not far away, yeah, right? So let's take today and enjoy thoroughly. Coming up top of the hour, it's the Resurrection Cafe. Celebrate the 90s, 80s, and early 2000s. Grunge, alternative, ska, punk, metal, new wave, one-hit wonders. All from the 90s through the early 2000s and 80s. It's coming up at the top of the hour. Got a song you want to get in? Let us know. 309-495-9496. Chime in on the socials as well. Love cranking out brand new rock from great new artists on the scene. The artist is Ryan Purds, and he has a great new album out and a new single. The song is called Sour. 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

0: 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Kirk Hammett of Metallica with Gibson TV talking about his beloved guitar, a Flying V, that he did all those amazing songs with and all those amazing riffs. Kirk Hammett, Metallica on The Morning X.
1: Yeah, this is the one that started it all. This is the one that I used to sit in my bedroom with. This guitar has been stolen from me twice, and I've managed to get it back. It's been lost. Die by My Hand was written on this guitar when I was 17 years old. Ride the Lightning, Master of Puppets, and Justice for All, and the Black Album were written on this guitar. All the guitar solos on Kill 'Em All were done on this guitar. All the guitar solos on Ride the Lightning were done on this guitar.
0: Amazing what one guitar can do for you, right? Kirk Hammett, Metallica. This is your rock show. Talk to you in the morning, 6 till 10, right here on The Morning X.
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0: Welcome to the Resurrection Cafe on this beautiful Friday afternoon. 105.7 The X, In Excess there, and a Devil Inside. The band Lit kicking off the hour. Love it, man. It's 90s, 80s, and early 2000s all on shuffle this hour. Grunge, alternative, ska, punk, metal, new wave, one-hit wonders. It is all on shuffle. Got some great suggestions coming in today. I got Mary in her office space in East Peoria begging for some very interesting stuff today. Love it. Low Fidelity All-Stars and a great one-hit wonder on the way. Wheatus. Another great one-hit wonder coming up. Also, shouts for the Cranberries, Green Day, and more. The Resurrection Cafe sponsor with their friends at Davis Brothers Pizza at East Peoria. They've been around 77 years, and they are a staple in our community. Lunch buffet is going right now. Pizza salad bar is awesome. 11 to 2 going on right now. And dinner buffet Sunday through Thursday, 4:30 to 7. And happy hour goes on Monday through Friday, 3 to 6. They have dollar drafts for the happy hour vibe going on. It's going on right now. It's Davis Brothers Pizza in East Peoria. Let's go to 1998. Jonathan Davis and Korn on the Resurrection Cafe on the X.
1: Something takes a part of me. Something lost and never seen.

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1: Hey, this is Matt Schultz from Cage the Elephant, and this is our new song, Beaches in Tennessee. 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
0: Cage the Elephant's Matt Schultz on where he thinks new fans should jump into their music.
1: I don't know if there's like any particular entry point that I would hope that the audience would go after. I mean, I definitely have my favorite records. Melophobia was a special record for us. Tell Me I'm Pretty was a special record. Social Cues was a special record. But I mean, I think they all, at one time or another, were really important to us, and still are. As far as the albums are concerned, I think we just feel blessed that people are listening.

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All 90s, 80s, early 2000s. 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

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This hour, sponsored with our friends at Davis Brothers Pizza in East Peoria. Hungry? Got a crew? Let's go. They have a lunch buffet right now, 11 to 2 going on with the pizza salad bar. It's awesome. And dinner buffet Sunday through Thursday, 4:30 to 7. And they have happy hour Monday through Friday, 3 to 6. They have dollar drafts going on. Get out there today. It's Davis Brothers Pizza in East Peoria. One of the greatest debuts in rock history. The album is 10. It's Pearl Jam on the Resurrection Cafe on the X.

Delayed Dolores Riordan and the Cranberries, Zombie. Big song there in the middle of the 1990s as the band, man, hit highs in their popularity back in the glorious 1990s. Sadly, Dolores Riordan passing away a couple years ago. But, man, her vocals were absolutely stunning and amazing at times. Zombie, Cranberries on the Resurrection Cafe here on 105.7 The X. I'm Matt Behan. How's the day, man? Good? Stream all the fun here on the Resurrection Rock fun here in this hour. 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They are a 77-year staple in our community. They have a lunch buffet going right now, 11 to 2. That's Pizza Salad Bar. It's awesome. Get your crew out there. They have dinner buffet Sunday through Thursday, 4:30 to 7. And happy hour, it rolls Monday through Friday, 3 to 6. They have dollar drafts. Get out there later today and wrap up a Friday. It's Davis Brothers Pizza in East Peoria. Your chance to see Breaking Benjamin out in Anaheim, California as a VIP. Have a national text keyword on the way for you coming up at 2 p.m. right now. Green Day, Brain Stew, Jaded on the Resurrection Cafe on the X.

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0: I'm a broken mirror. The band is The Architects out of the UK, and the song Broken Mirror, it's locked in the top three on the rock chart. It's new. Rock first, always, on 105.7 The X here on this beautiful Friday afternoon. I'm Matt Bahan. Sunshine clouds rolling around others today. We'll see about 82 for the high, says WMED. 31 TV meteorologist Nathan Kitchens might see some clouds and maybe rain tonight. And a little bit of a cool down, 62. But man, Saturday, Sunday, it looks to be sunshine. And 81, 82, let's enjoy. Breaking Benjamin, going to be out in California, out in Anaheim. Your chance to be a VIP, fly out there with the and rock out and see the band and meet the band and so much more. Your national text keyword coming up at the top of the hour. Also, another national text keyword of the way for the Darker Waves Fest going on as well, where Morrissey, Smashing Pumpkins, and a ton of amazing retro artists are all going to be in one weekend. All that coming up inside the 2 o'clock hour, along with 311, Audioslave, Linkin Park.
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0: 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Join me every weekday morning for Dumbass News. Yeah, there's a bunch of it every day. People doing really dumb stuff. 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
1: Absolutely. All right, let's talk about Breaking Benjamin and this great flyaway chance for you to see the band. Breaking Benjamin about ready to shake the road this fall with Chevelle, Starset, and Cammy Kehoe. You could all be right in the middle of the fun. We're sending one winner and a guest to see them in Anaheim, California with flights and hotel tickets, exclusive merch, and autograph poster, and you're going to meet the band as well. It's awesome. 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

Limp Bizkit on a beautiful Friday afternoon. Yes, indeed. By suggestion for Roger, rocking out today in Morton. Want to hear some Bizkit? Hey, man, we can do that, man. Happy Friday. Stream all the fun here on the X absolutely for free on that iHeartRadio app and the TuneIn app. And let's rock out for a Friday. All right, let's talk about this Darker Waves Festival. If you love your new wave and your alternative and all the great bands that last like 50 years, this festival is crazy fun. The Waves are calling. The lineup is legendary. The Darker Waves Fest coming up and taking over the sands of Huntington Beach this November with an epic gathering of icons. We got Morrissey, Smashing Pumpkins, Simple Minds, Bad Religion, Adam Ant, Psychedelic Furs, Soft Cell, Silver Sun Pickups. 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One winner is going to score the ultimate festival getaway, 4-2, with flights, a 3-night hotel stay, throwing in a couple hundred dollars of spending cash, and you get VIP passes to be there. 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Shinedown going to be in Springfield at the State Fair on Sunday night. A lot of you are heading there. I'll see you there, man. Here's the new one, Young Again, Shinedown. It's new rock at 105.7 The X.

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0: Hey, it's Matt Behan here on The Morning X. Join me every single morning, 6 till 10, cranking the rock loud and proud, pumping out rock show tickets at 8 o'clock, listen and win. Talking about rock news, celebrity sleaze, dumbass news at 7:50, and on some days, we talk to rock stars. Recently talking to Brent Smith of Shinedown. So many great shows of this band in our 27 years here on The X. Brent talking about how he became a singer and all the influences that went with it. Brent Smith, Shinedown.
1: So, I mean, I think when I look back at it, the early part of my teen years, I really started to understand the dynamic of melody,
0: right,
1: and how you could actually use your voice as an instrument. And I think Otis Redding still to this day teaches me that on a daily basis.
0: Well, that is that's an amazing story. Thank you for sharing that, by the way. And by the way, kudos to your dad. That is an awesome. That's an awesome move as a dad, right? It's pretty awesome. My dad.
1: Yeah,
0: did some
1: stuff. Totally walked in, and I'll never forget. He walked in. He's like, "Brent, I have no idea what these people are so mad about." Because all this punk rock,
0: right,
1: and all this grind and like thrash, and he's like, "I have no idea why is everything so bad?"
0: Right. Totally get it. Similar story for me. I was, you know, 12 and cranking Van Halen religiously in my bedroom, and my dad came in one day, and he's a music guy, and he had his guitar, he had his Gibson, and he said, "Hey, let's sit down. I want to play something." And it was Johnny Cash.
1: Man. You know. I said, "The Man in Black, dude. You cannot go wrong with The Man in Black."
0: Never. Brent Smith, Shinedown, joining us here on The Morning X. We talk to rock stars. We do. And join me every...
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7: 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Peoria.

Happy finally Friday, X-Rockers. That's Everlast, What It's Like. I'm Roxy, coming to you from the X Studio in downtown Peoria, where we're experiencing a glorious day yet again. And last night was absolutely perfect for St. Jude's Summer Rides. They stopped at Oz's Bar and Grill in Creve Coeur with Broken Mojo on the stage. It was an amazing night. Saw a lot of great friends and people I haven't seen in a lot of, you know, a little bit. You get live music, great people, and the backyard at Oz's. Come on, it's glorious. And St. Jude Summer Rides, there's only one more St. Jude Summer Rides night before the big event. And it's next Thursday at Whitey's on 29, powered by Cruisins. So mark your calendars, get ready. It's going to be amazing. And this weekend is going to be amazing. Speaking of motorcycles, the Peoria TTs are at Peoria Motorcycle Club. That's what we're going to talk about. Coming up, got some Alice in Chains, Tool, and Cage the Elephant. But first, it's new rock from Nickelback. And they got an assist from John 5. It rocks. This is Rattle the Cage, new rock on the X.

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0: Cage the Elephant's Matt Schultz on opening for Oasis on their reunion tour last year.
1: Yeah, it was amazing, honestly. It was one of the best tours that we've been on in years. I mean, the audiences were incredible. Every night, the venues were insane. And it definitely was an inspiration, to say the least. Right after we finished the tour, we went right back into the studio. So yeah, it definitely was a special moment.

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Alice in Chains with No Excuses, not a one. It's 105.7 The X on a finally Friday, and we are celebrating the season of hard work. Coming up, Labor Day. I know. It's almost here. Labor Day giveaway is here. Five winners are going to score $1,000 to make their holiday absolutely unforgettable. What would you do with a grand? 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And that'll make it just a little bit better that summer's coming to an end. Papa Roach with new rock on the way, but right now The Offspring with a great idea. 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

Would it be wrong to try to normalize that as a, you know, a see you later? See you in hell. Bye. Yeah, there are people I know that in my life that would not love that. But that is good new rock from Papa Roach with some help from Hanuma Kine. See you in hell. It's 105.7 The X on a finally Friday at X Rockers. I need more rock in my life, live, loud, in person. And we got you covered this fall in the River City. We are proud to welcome Motionless in White. It's the Sweat and Blood Tour, along with special guest Dayseeker, The Devil Wears Prada, and Dark Divine. The lineup is stacked. November 8th, Peoria Civic Center Arena. 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On the way, on this Finally Friday, I got you some Evanescence, Nine Inch Nails, and a check of the weather, courtesy WMBD-TV rockstar meteorologist Chris Yates. On deck, Breaking Benjamin. Oh, and by the way, they'll be here in November as well. November's going to rock. Start training now, kids. Right now, they just rocked it out. Matt Bahan was there. It's Guns N' Roses. This is Paradise City. It's 105.7 The X on a Finally Friday.

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3: Liberty. We get a check of the weather courtesy meteorologist Chris Yates at WMBD TV today. Partly sunny with a chance of storms after 6 o'clock. Today's high in the low 80s. Tonight, chance of scattered storms between 6 and midnight with a few strong to severe storms possible. Wind and hail, the primary hazards. Tonight's low, 64. And tomorrow, a glorious day, mostly sunny and a high of 81. Stay up to date on the ever-changing weather in our world 24/7. 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

1057 The X, Linkin Park is crawling. I'm Roxy, coming to you from the X studio in downtown Peoria, and I am ready for the TTs. Are you ready for the Thunder in the Valley, X Rockers? 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So I say get there by 10:30. It's a Caterpillar American Flat Track National Peoria TT race presented by Walters Brothers Harley Davidson. 79th running. See you there. It's going to be amazing. On the way, the Killers, Metallica, and the Beastie Boys. Right now, they're getting 7 years of bad luck, but it's a killer song, so we'll let it slide. It's Architects with New Rock. This is Broken Mirror.

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105.7 The X with the Killers, and somebody told me that you want to rock with Breaking Benjamin. Breaking Ben is about to shake the road this fall with Chevelle Starset and Cami Kehoe, and you could be right in the middle of it all. We're going to send a winner and guest to see them in Anaheim, California. Airfare, hotel, tickets, exclusive merch, an autograph poster, and you'll get to meet the band. 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There's one more today. There are four times a day, but I got one coming up in the 6 o'clock hour. You could go from listener to backstage with Breaking Benjamin. Just keep your ears open for that national text keyword. Bulls on Parade on the way from Rage Against the Machine. Right now, it's What I Think Malort Tastes Like, and it's a killer song. It's new rock from The Warning. This is Kerosene. 105.7 The X.

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Rage Against the Machine with some Bulls on Parade. It's 105.7 The X on a finally Friday. It's Roxy coming to you from the X studio in downtown Peoria, where we're experiencing a glorious day with the threat of weather on the way. But think good thoughts, and we won't get it. That doesn't always work, but might as well try. Hey, X Rockers, we got more winning for you. Where are my alt new wave fans at? I see you. The waves are calling and the lineup is legendary. Darker Waves Festival 2026, taking over the sands of Huntington Beach, California in November. 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You've got time. Stay tuned and keep on rocking. Got you a nice long set of rock. Dexter and the Moon Rocks coming your way. 5 o'clock freakout on the way. Are you ready to take out the trash on this week? Me too. Also got some STP and a check of the weather, courtesy WMBD TV rockstar meteorologist Chris Yates. Ghost from Bad Flower on the way. And right now, it's brand new rock from Royal Blood. A friend told me about this song, and then, boom, it was in our logs. That's some magic right there. Thanks, Val. 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

0: Hey, it's Matt Behan here on The Morning X. Happy summertime. 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Mandatory Millinery at 7:30, Dumbass News 7:50, and on certain days, we talk to rock stars. Wolfgang Van Halen, as you know, spent some time with us here on The Morning X, talking about his new album, his new song, his life in general. And we asked Wolfgang Van Halen an interesting question.
1: What was the first concert you ever went to? That had been unique for you, right? Because being
2: Van Halen, probably.
1: Yeah, right.
2: Probably in the womb, in probably.
1: Right. Yeah. Yeah.
2: But I mean, the first concert I was like, I want to go to this, was Britney Spears.
1: Wow. Nice.
2: I think I was in first grade or kindergarten, and we went, and when we got to our seats, I was sitting next to two girls from my class who we knew each other, didn't know her, and I was mortified. I was like, they're gonna make fun of me at school.
1: So I'm gonna ask Roxy the same question, but my first concert ever was in the building right next door here, and it was your dad's band.
2: Awesome.
1: So, and I went with a buddy of mine, and it was the 84 tour. So, it was like seeing God, and it just absolutely changed my life. And I'm not kidding. I just want to say this: without seeing that concert, I'm not sure I would have gotten into rock radio. And I mean that sincerely. It was a magical evening on every level, because the album was number one in the country. Jump was number one. And they, the Panama video had just come out, I think. So I just want to say that, that was a magical night for me. So
2: legendary. Yeah.
1: Yeah, for sure.
2: You know, I think, but if it was like, if I'm sure somebody's disappointed going, no, Britney Spears. if I have to think about it, I think it was in like middle school where it was like a band I wanted to see. I went with my friends. I saw the Hives.
1: Wolfgang Van.
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1: We get a check of the weather courtesy meteorologist Chris Yates at WMBD TV today. Partly sunny with a chance of storms after 6 o'clock. Today's high in the low 80s. Tonight, chance of scattered storms between 6 and midnight with a few strong to severe storms possible. Wind and hail, the primary hazards. Tonight's low, 64. And tomorrow, a glorious day, mostly sunny and a high of 81. Stay up to date on the ever-changing weather in our world 24/7. 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
2: 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Peoria.

105.7 The X with Radiohead. That was Creep, and you totally belong here because it's the 5 o'clock freak out. We got some freaking out to do. 5 o'clock freak out on a finally Friday. That's a whole lot of F's. You got more? Throw them my way, kids. Let's freak it out together. We're taking out the trash on this week. And the 5 o'clock freak out brought to you by W.E. Sullivan's Irish Pub on Prospect in Peoria Heights. Don't swing by. They're not open right now. They're renovating, remodeling, and refreshing the old Penguin Tap on Prospect and Lake. And they're going to be open in just a couple months. So keep it here and stay up to date on what they got going down. Give them a like and a follow on Facebook and Instagram. W.E. Sullivan's Irish Pub. 5 o'clock freakout rolling on. Got some Days of the New, Rise Against, and Pearl Jam all headed your way. Right now, Shinedown. Got to rock it out at the State Fair on Sunday. And I can't wait to hear this song live, loud, and in person. It's new rock called Young Again. I dig it. It's 105.7 The X.

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In the 5 o'clock Freak Out on 105.7 The X on a finally Friday. It's a whole lot of F's, and if you have more, please throw them my way. We're taking out the trash on this week. Get rid of the garbage. You don't need it. We're going into the weekend strong. And 5 o'clock Freak Out, of course, brought to you by W.E. Sullivan's Irish Pub on Prospect in Peoria Heights. Give them a like and a follow on Facebook and Instagram and stay up to date on all they got going on. They're renovating, remodeling, and getting ready to bring back the fabulous food, drink, and fun in a new location, the Old Penguin Tap on Prospect, the corner of Prospect and Lake in Peoria Heights. Starting that tradition again. They're nearly 10 years in Central Illinois in the Heights. They got a lot more left in them, and I am ready to keep on rocking. X-Rockers, got you Red Hot Chili Peppers on the way, but first, it's a fabulous new hit single. I'm calling it. This is Autumn Kings with Gone, Gone, Gone. It's new rock on the X.

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1: 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Ain't that the truth? X Rockers, finally Friday, 5 o'clock Freak Out. It's all the F's. Unless you got more, throw them my way. Let's shake out the F's. We're taking out the trash on this week and going into the weekend. 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W.E. Sullivan's, give them a like and a follow on Facebook and Instagram. Stay up to date on what they got going down and when they're going to reopen. It's this fall. But when? Stay tuned. 5 o'clock Freakout rolls on this finally Friday. Got you some Pierce the Veil on the way. 7 Mary 3, a check of the weather, courtesy WMBD-TV. And right now, get ready to fix your face with MGK and Fred Durst. It's new rock, feeling very 90s. I'm 105.7 The X and the 5 o'clock Freak Out on a finally Friday.

0: 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Kirk Hammett of Metallica with Gibson TV talking about his beloved guitar, a Flying V, that he did all those amazing songs with and all those amazing riffs. Kirk Hammett, Metallica on The Morning X.
1: Yeah, this is the one that started it all. This is the one that I used to sit in my bedroom with. This guitar has been stolen from me twice, and I've managed to get it back. It's been lost. Die by My Hand was written on this guitar when I was 17 years old. Ride the Lightning, Master of Puppets, and Justice for All, and the Black Album were written on this guitar. All the guitar solos on Kill 'Em All were done on this guitar. All the guitar solos on Ride the Lightning were done on this guitar.
0: Amazing what one guitar can do for you, right? Kirk Hammett, Metallica. This is your rock show. Talk to you in the morning, 6 till 10, right here on The Morning X.
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Greta Van Fleet with Highway Tune on a Finally Friday on 105.7 The X. And Breaking Benjamin is ready to shake the road this fall. Chevelle, Starset, and Cami Kehoe along for the ride. And you could be right in the middle of it all. We're sending one winner and a guest to see them in Anaheim, California with airfare, hotel, tickets, exclusive merch and autograph poster, and you'll get to meet the band. But you can't win if you don't play. 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Again, the national keyword is LIGHT, L-I-G-H-T. Text it up to 95819. Good luck. I hope you see the light. Remember, it's a national contest. Texting and driving is bad. And some data and messaging rates may apply. Get ready to enter to win Darker Waves Festival Flyaway. Got that coming up. Your national text keyword along with some Slipknot, Linkin Park, and Cage the Elephant. Right now, though, I am digging this song so much. It's the Foo Fighters, and they almost sound like they reinvent themselves just a little bit. I'm not mad. It's new rock called Window on 105.7 The X.

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1: 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I mean, that would be nuts. It's the dream.

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Slipknot with Duality. It's 105.7 The X, and I am definitely Duality. Like, I have a weird, broad taste in music. And some of my core memory music from back in the 80s is new wave and alt. And the waves, they're calling. This lineup is legendary. It's Darker Waves Festival 2026, taking over the sands of Huntington Beach, California in November. It's an epic gathering of icons. You got the Smashing Pumpkins, Morrissey, Simple Minds, Adam Ant, Bad Religion, Soft Cell, Psychedelic Furs, Silver Sun Pickups, and dozens more. And one winner is going to score the ultimate festival getaway for two. 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By the way, got you brand new rock from A Day to Remember. But first, we're going old school Soundgarden from the movie Singles. If you haven't seen it, please do yourself a favor and download it, stream it, whatever you got to do. This is Spoon Man. It's 105.7 The X.

Always Let You Down. It's new rock from Bill Murray and A Day to Remember. I think I love it. How you doing, X-Rockers? It's a finally Friday, and this girl is getting on out of the studio. Thank you so much for hanging out with me. Let's do it again Monday. Meet back here 3-ish. Get out there, make those beautiful memories, and do your absolute best to be kind to all kinds, including yourself. That doesn't cost a thing, and it's truly a rock star. Thanks so much for tuning in and listening to local radio. I dig it. On the way, we're going to keep it rocking. Got you 3 Days Grace, Stone Temple Pilots, and some Breaking Ben, new Breaking Ben. Oh, yeah, they're coming to the Peoria Civic Center. Will I see you there? Okay. Get your tickets, 1057thexrocks.com. Right now, though, one of my favorite all-time interviews that I got to perform. I do love my job, trust me. It was on the beach, Gulf Shores, Alabama, Hangout Music Fest. Ronnie, the drummer from The Killers. It was just magical. He was eating orzo next to a ping pong table on the beach. You can't make it up. And I always like to look on the bright side of things. And this is Killers with Brightside. Mr. Brightside. They call me Miss Brightside. It's 105.7 The X. Be safe out there, X-Rockers. 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

0: Hey, it's Matt Behan here on The Morning X. Join me every single morning, 6 till 10, cranking the rock loud and proud, pumping out rock show tickets at 8 o'clock, listen and win, talking about rock news, celebrity sleaze, dumbass news at 7:50, and on some days, we talk to rock stars, recently talking to Brent Smith of Shinedown, so many great shows of this band in our 27 years here on The X, Brent talking about how he became a singer and all the influences that went with it, Brent Smith, Shinedown.
1: So, I mean, I think when I look back at it, the early part of my teen years, I really started to understand the dynamic of melody,
0: right,
1: and how you could actually use your voice as an instrument. And I think Otis Redding still to this day teaches me that on a daily basis.
0: Well, that's an amazing story. Thank you for sharing that, by the way. And by the way, kudos to your dad. That's an awesome move as a dad, right? It's pretty awesome. My dad did similar stuff.
1: Yeah, he totally walked in and I'll never forget. He walked in and he's like, Brent, I have no idea what these people are so mad about. Because I was listening to all this punk rock,
0: right,
1: and all this grind and like thrash, and he's like, I have no idea why is everything so bad?
0: Right. Totally get it. Similar story for me. I was, 12 and cranking Van Halen religiously in my bedroom, and my dad came in one day, and he's a music guy, and he had his guitar, he had his Gibson, and he said, hey, let's sit down. I want to play you something. And it was Johnny Cash.
1: Man. I said, the Man in Black, dude. You cannot go wrong with the Man in Black.
0: Never. Brent Smith, Shinedown, joining us here on the Morning X. We talk to rock stars. We do. And join me every...
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